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3: How often do you stop to wonder whether you should share something that's revealing, maybe even embarrassing, with a partner, a friend, or even your boss? In her new book called Revealing, The Underrated Power of Oversharing, behavioral scientist Leslie John says doing just that can help you deepen relationships that are vital to your life. We need people to trust us in order to get things like love, friendship, and career success. That's what she told us. When you make yourself vulnerable by revealing something sensitive, it does make other people trust you. In turn, when you ask someone to reveal something about themselves, showing that interest will generally lead someone to like you more. Why? Because people like to be asked about themselves, she says. It also signals that they are discriminating and choosy, but in a good way. I'm Dr. Sanjay Gupta, helping you live a better life.
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4: A better life with Dr. Sanjay Gupta.
5: There are lots of things you can measure to get an idea of how healthy you are at any given moment. Temperature, heart rate, blood pressure, just to name a few. But how about how healthy you will be and how long you're likely to live? According to a new study out of the University at Buffalo, two simple strength tests are pretty accurate at predicting longevity in older women. One is hand grip strength, and the other is how quickly people can stand up from a seated position without using their arms. By the way, I remember interviewing former President Jimmy Carter when he was quite old and being really impressed how he just popped out of the chair without using his arms. Not a lot of older people can actually do that. But I think the message here is that maintaining strength as you age is going to help you perform everyday activities, but also help you avoid injury and stay independent. I'm Dr. Sanjay Gupta, helping you live a better life.
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0: divorce. Best way to get rid of things.
1: That's a,
2: you know,
1: a heck of a start over.
2: I cut everything by about half a minute ago.
3: I've gotten 8 text messages since I started saying that. Tommy's like, I'll buy your outdoor things. One of my girlfriends, Becca, I'll take your e-bike. My
2: friend Mary. A couple people, how much up for the e-bike?
0: Yeah, the kayaks.
1: I know. I'm like, oh, man, where were you with the kayaks like a couple of months ago?
3: You need
1: I need another kayak.
2: Most of the texters are like, where is it that Kelly sells books for enough to go to Europe over and over?
3: I sold all my hard copies for $5, and I had hundreds of them. Hundreds of them.
2: That'll probably help.
3: It was crazy how many I had.
2: Yeah. That person that's texting probably just has a box full of Highlights magazines. They're like, I'm going to be rich!
3: Mm-hmm. You can also go to like used bookstores, and they'll buy them back from you, too. Mm-hmm. The ones I couldn't sell on Facebook Marketplace, I just went to a used bookstore. They obviously give me a lot less, but it was a great way to do it.
4: Yeah.
3: Purge.
1: Why can't I ever find somebody like you on Facebook Marketplace when I want to buy something? Because the only people I get are people that don't respond when you go, hey, I'm interested in that. And then nothing.
3: Do you want to know what I did? I took a picture and I said, all of these hard copies are $5 a piece. I have cameras on my porch. And I said, if you would like one, you can come pick it up, message me. And they just sat out there. Well, I have a trunk. Mm-hmm. And so they were safe. And they all got picked up within a matter of like a month.
1: Yeah.
3: Hundreds of books.
1: I know, that's crazy. That never happens for things that I'm looking for. Mm-hmm. Like if somebody said, oh, the thing you want, it's yours. If you drop off money, I'll leave it on a porch. I'd go, okay, cool.
3: Mm-hmm.
2: That's but my favorite kind of transaction.
1: Like, I never even get replies, it seems like. You go, I'm really interested in this thing. But then they never take the post down either.
3: Oh, yeah.
1: And you go, and then you keep getting reminded of it on Facebook Marketplace of things you might like.
2: Yeah.
1: I go, yeah, I did. And I still do. But I've messaged 3 times.
2: It's like used bras, women's panty set, all the things that guys in their 50s might be into.
1: Guys, would you please reply to this? You're killing me.
2: 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What's the Gen Alpha Medley? Turns out a lot of songs Gen Alpha likes have the exact same medley. Somebody should be rich. And the new Chinese robot that is ripped right from a Black Mirror episode. Oof. Remember the black and white one with the robots chasing people?
3: Mm-hmm.
2: It's that. 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
11: How often do you stop to wonder whether you should share something that's revealing, maybe even embarrassing, with a partner, a friend, or even your boss? In her new book called Revealing, The Underrated Power of Oversharing, behavioral scientist Leslie John says doing just that can help you deepen relationships that are vital to your life. We need people to trust us in order to get things like love, friendship, and career success. That's what she told us. When you make yourself vulnerable by revealing something sensitive,

All right, you guys remember that one movie where they say never fall in love or never be in love with something that you can't walk away from in 30 seconds? However that quote goes, you know what I'm talking about. Well, a Florida man was arrested on drug trafficking charges because during his arrest, he was pulled over and then decided to book it and run into the woods. And the police used a canine unit to track him down. But what really got him caught wasn't the dogs. It was the fact that he was on the phone the whole time with his girl and said, "Bae." And cops heard him and went over and grabbed him. So he's going back to prison. He's already done 2 stints before for a total of 8 years. But in his backpack, a loaded handgun, 203 grams of meth, 17 grams of fentanyl, and 7 grams of crack. So yeah, lock him up, please. And thank you. Stupid. 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
1: Chris Jericho is back to tame the seven seas for his seventh Rocket Wrestling Rager. And we're sending one winner and a guest straight into the madness. 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
13: A better life with Dr. Sanjay Gupta.
14: There are lots of things you can measure to get an idea of how healthy you are at any given moment. Temperature, heart rate, blood pressure, just to name a few. But how about how healthy you will be and how long you're likely to live? According to a new study out of the University at Buffalo, two simple strength tests are pretty accurate at predicting longevity in older women. One is hand grip strength, and the other is how quickly people can stand up from a seated position without using their arms. By the way, I remember interviewing former President Jimmy Carter when he was quite old and being really impressed how he just popped out of the chair without using his arms. Not a lot of older people can actually do that. But I think the message here is that maintaining strength as you age is going to help you perform everyday activities, but also help you avoid injury and stay independent. I'm Dr. Sanjay Gupta, helping you live a better life.
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19: PS 17 forecast going to be clear tonight. Pretty nice. Good night for baseball out at Segra Stadium. 68 for a low, sunny and warm tomorrow with a high of 87. It is 88. Rock 103.

Rock 103, it's the Greek. 3 Days Grace is the latest album, Alienation, which came out last year, a couple months back, won the Juno Award, which is Canada's version of the Grammys for the best rock album of the year. It's a hit after hit, man. This is the latest. It's called Don't Wanna Go Home Tonight.